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1: Birds flying high, you know how I feel. 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